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3: Moose weather.
4: Clear skies overnight Wednesday, the low 17. For Thursday, increasing cloudiness early in the morning. A good chance of showers late in the afternoon with the risk of a thunderstorm. The high 24, the humidex making it feel like 31. And for Friday, a mix of sun and clouds with a slight chance of showers. The high 27.
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0: Moose weather.
4: Clear skies overnight Wednesday, the low 17. For Thursday, increasing cloudiness early in the morning. A good chance of showers late in the afternoon with the risk of a thunderstorm. The high 24, the humidex making it feel like 31. And for Friday, a mix of sun and clouds with a slight chance of showers. The high 27.
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Clear skies overnight Wednesday, the low 17 for Thursday, increasing cloudiness early in the morning. A good chance of showers late in the afternoon with the risk of a thunderstorm. The high 24, the humidex making it feel like 31. And for Friday, a mix of sun and clouds with a slight chance of showers. The high 27.

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1: Moose weather.
2: Clear skies overnight Wednesday, the low 17. For Thursday, increasing cloudiness early in the morning. A good chance of showers late in the afternoon with the risk of a thunderstorm. The high 24, the humidex making it feel like 31. And for Friday, a mix of sun and clouds with a slight chance of showers. The high 27.
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0: 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Moose weather.
1: Clear skies overnight Wednesday, the low 17 for Thursday, increasing cloudiness early in the morning. A good chance of showers late in the afternoon with the risk of a thunderstorm. The high 24, the humidex making it feel like 31. And for Friday, a mix of sun and clouds with a slight chance of showers. The high 27.
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0: 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Moose weather.
1: Clear skies overnight Wednesday, the low 17. For Thursday, increasing cloudiness early in the morning. A good chance of showers late in the afternoon with the risk of a thunderstorm. The high 24, the humidex making it feel like 31. And for Friday, a mix of sun and clouds with a slight chance of showers. The high 27.
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0: clear skies overnight Wednesday, the low 17 for Thursday, increasing cloudiness early in the morning. A good chance of showers late in the afternoon with the risk of a thunderstorm. The high 24, the humidex making it feel like 31. And for Friday, a mix of sun and clouds with a slight chance of showers. The high 27.
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6: Clear skies overnight Wednesday, the low 17. For Thursday, increasing cloudiness early in the morning. A good chance of showers late in the afternoon with the risk of a thunderstorm. The high 24, the humidex making it feel like 31. And for Friday, a mix of sun and clouds with a slight chance of showers. The high 27.
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0: 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Moose weather.
1: Clear skies overnight Wednesday, the low 17. For Thursday, increasing cloudiness early in the morning. A good chance of showers late in the afternoon with the risk of a thunderstorm. The high 24, the humidex making it feel like 31. And for Friday, a mix of sun and clouds with a slight chance of showers. The high 27.
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5: Moose weather.
6: Clear skies overnight Wednesday, the low 17. For Thursday, increasing cloudiness early in the morning. A good chance of showers late in the afternoon with the risk of a thunderstorm. The high 24, the humidex making it feel like 31. And for Friday, a mix of sun and clouds with a slight chance of showers. The high 27.
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0: Moose weather.
6: Clear skies overnight Wednesday, the low 17. For Thursday, increasing cloudiness early in the morning. A good chance of showers late in the afternoon with the risk of a thunderstorm. The high 24, the humidex making it feel like 31. And for Friday, a mix of sun and clouds with a slight chance of showers. The high 27.
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That was Airplanes, B.O.B., and Haley Williams. Good morning. It's Michelle at Moose hanging out with you. It is 6:12. It's about 12 degrees, and we've got a mainly overcast day ahead of us. I don't think it's really going to rain, but it is going to be cloudy, and it is going to be humid. We're going to kick off the morning with some BTO on Bancroft's biggest variety, 97.7 Moose FM. It's looking out for now.

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0: Moose weather.
4: Cloudy today, overcast, a high of 27, feeling like 33. Tonight, partly cloudy with a low of 15. Tomorrow, mainly cloudy, a high feeling like 33. Saturday, cloudy, a chance of afternoon showers, a high of 27. And Sunday, mainly sunny, a high of 26.
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11: Hey, it's Michelle hanging out with you this morning. The Stanley Cup is making its way across Ontario this week. And today, it's stopping in Bracebridge over in Muskoka. The Carolina Hurricanes won the Cup back in June. And the summer tradition is that each member of the championship team gets one day to take hockey's biggest prize wherever they choose. So on Tuesday, Hurricanes forward Mark Jankowski brought it home to Dundas near Hamilton, where about 1,200 people came out to see it. Yesterday, Keswick's Sean Walker took it to his old minor hockey rink, visited young patients at Southlake Health in Newmarket, and then he finished the day by eating Kawartha Dairy ice cream out of the Stanley Cup with his family, which is exactly the kind of respectful Canadian use that that trophy deserves. Today, Taylor Hall is bringing it to the Muskoka Lumber Community Center in Bracebridge. And next, the Cup heads north to Thunder Bay on Saturday for captain and hometown hero Jordan Staal. So, if you have any connection to those areas, it's really cool that it got close enough to have Kawartha Dairy eaten right out of it. But the Cup is traveling Ontario, so keep your eye out. There's an official Keeper of the Cup Instagram that has photos shared every single day of the boys and where they're taking the Cup. It's very interesting to follow, so check it out.

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3: Moose weather. Cloudy today, overcast, a high of 27, feeling like 33. Tonight, partly cloudy with a low of 15. Tomorrow, mainly cloudy, a high feeling like 33. Saturday, cloudy, a chance of afternoon showers, a high of 27. And Sunday, mainly sunny, a high of 26.

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1: Good morning, I'm Casey Kenny. Everything went according to plan. Stephen Patrick says the North Hastings Community Cupboard Kitchen Music Party was a big success. An outdoor music and barbecue fundraiser for performers kept guests entertained at the facility on Madawaska Street, including the Rebel Blossoms, who also provided sound. Patrick says it was cool how the music echoed through the neighborhood and just drew people to the site. The Community Cupboard board member adds it was a beautiful night and the food bank is glad that support and local musicians embraced the event. There was positive feedback and organizers hope to do it again. The Community Cupboard has served the region as a registered and licensed food bank since 1992. Patrick says monetary donations have not yet been counted. However, he anticipates they raise several hundred dollars. Broadcasting legend Lloyd Robertson's being remembered as a top journalist and an exceptional human being. The anchor and senior editor of CTV National News died on Tuesday at the age of 92. Born in Stratford, Ontario, Robertson began his career in that city and was back a couple of years ago to help celebrate the station's 100th anniversary.
2: It made me what I am. It taught me about broadcasting. I mean, I was very passionate about it, but it was CJCS that took me on, brought me forward, and made me grow, and helped me enormously to launch the career I've had.
1: Perth Wellington MP John Nader says that while Robertson would interview prime ministers and presidents and cover the greatest news stories of a generation, he remained a proud son of Stratford and Perth County. And Ottawa says a federal court-approved class action settlement concerning alleged privacy breaches of Government of Canada online accounts has been found to be fair, reasonable, and in the best interest of the class members. Officials say anyone whose personal or financial information in their Government of Canada online account was disclosed to a third party without authorization between March 1, 2020 and December 31, 2020 may be entitled to compensation. It includes Canada Revenue, My Account, and Represented Client Accounts, My Service Canada Accounts, and other accounts accessed using GC Key. The feds say the settlement represents a compromise of disputed claims and is not an admission of wrongdoing. Further information is available online at canada.ca. Be the first to know. Sign up and get news alerts delivered directly to your inbox at mybancroftnow.com.
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3: Ernie Clement cracked a two-run homer in the 10th inning to lead the Toronto Blue Jays to a 5-4 win over the Houston Astros in the rubber match of their three-game set yesterday. The Jays traveled to Chicago today to make up a game postponed June 21st because of weather. American League Pitcher of the Month Dylan Cease gets the start for Toronto.
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3: Weather. Cloudy today, overcast, a high of 27, feeling like 33. Tonight, partly cloudy with a low of 15. Tomorrow, mainly cloudy, a high feeling like 33. Saturday, cloudy, a chance of afternoon showers, a high of 27. And Sunday, mainly sunny, a high of 26.
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1: 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Just saying.
2: The Moose.

Chance a shine down. Good morning. It's Michelle at the Moose here. It looks like we've got some nice sunshine, which is unexpected on our cloudy day. So soak it up while we can. I've been trying to sit out on the dock and read my book and soak up some sunshine. And it is a uphill battle I have been fighting with this book. I picked it up at the beginning of summer. And it's this like 1,200 page historical fiction. And it is well written. It's really good. Like it does, you know, suck you into it. But it's 1,200 pages long. Like it's so heavy to bring it around. And so I keep bringing it outside with the best intentions. And I set it on the table and it's starting to get sun bleached by the amount of times that I've just had it sitting beside me while I rest my eyes on the dock. You know, and I think it's funny because I used to read all the time. It used to not be something that I even had to really make time for. I would be walking to school, and mind you, this is before, I guess, we all had our own personal cell phones, but I would be walking to school, and my head would be down in a book, and my mom would always chastise me, like the way kids nowadays don't look where they're going because they got their head in a phone. I always had my head in a book. It was a whole thing, and so did most of my classmates. And then as time went on, I would say about 50% of my girlfriends still read at this point in time. In fact, my girlfriends from high school, they still have a book club that they do virtually online. And I said I would be a part of it. And then after like the third book that I didn't read, I just quietly took myself out of the group chat. So I just want to open this up and wonder if you're doing any summer reading. If you do, how do you tackle it? Do you do little books? Do you read the big grand ones? Do you just kind of read with your kids? Read whatever they're reading at night? And if you don't, when did you stop reading and why? So join the conversation. I would love to hear about your summer reads. 613-332-1423. It's Heat of the Night. Brian Adams on the Moose.

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5: News weather. We've got, well, we're expecting it to be a cloudy day, but right now it's quite sunny, I would say, but it is going to get cloudier. We were expecting rain. It looks like it'll just be overcast in a way. I don't really think it's going to rain today, but, you know, 15% chance of showers. We got a high of 27, feeling like 33. And then tonight's partly cloudy, a low of 15. Tomorrow's going to be mainly cloudy with a high of 26, feeling like 33. Saturday, cloudy with a good chance of afternoon showers, a high of 27. And then Sunday is mainly sunny with a high of 26. And right now we are sitting at 14 degrees here in North Hastings. It's Michelle at the Moose hanging out with you. I've been trying to tough it through this massive book that I picked up for this summer. I don't even know what it's called. I think it's called Pillars of the Earth. It's like 1,200 pages long, and I'm on like page 400, which is pretty good, which is pretty good. It only took me 2.5 months to get there, but now the weather is so nice. I've been trying to sit on the dock and make more time to read. Do you still make time to read?
6: Yeah, so... I do enjoy reading. I get a lot of books over the holidays, actually. So that was the last time I've read. I read at that time because I guess during the holidays, you have more time to kind of sit down and relax a little bit. So, I mean, I hope to make time to read in the new year, but I like to get it done like early in the morning with coffee just because I feel like I have time to focus.
5: That's exactly what I was going to ask. So it's a way of you focusing your mind in the mornings, and it kind of brings all your thoughts together and gets like, for a better term, like the cogs turning?
6: Yeah, most definitely. And it doesn't even have to be for long, like 30 pages max, just so you're making kind of a dent in the book rather than letting it gather dust on the bookshelf.
5: And do you read stories like fantasy or things like that? Or do you read like self-help books?
6: You know, I'm in the moment of looking for, a bit of self-help and like motivating myself. I like to read a lot of biographies of either like famous artists or important history figures. And then lately, I just got from one of my uncles, like, a mystery novel, which is out of my realm. So maybe I'll find something within, like, very captivating mystery books.
5: Yeah, that's awesome.
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1: Good morning, I'm Casey Kenny. Everything went according to plan. Stephen Patrick says the North Hastings Community Cupboard Kitchen Music Party was a big success. An outdoor music and barbecue fundraiser. Four performers kept guests entertained at the facility on Madawaska Street, including the Rebel Blossoms, who also provided sound. Patrick says it was cool how the music echoed through the neighborhood and just drew people to the site. The Community Cupboard board member adds it was a beautiful night and the food bank is glad that support and local musicians embraced the event. There was positive feedback, and organizers hope to do it again. The Community Cupboard has served the region as a registered and licensed food bank since 1992. Patrick says monetary donations have not yet been counted. However, he anticipates they raise several hundred dollars. Broadcasting legend Lloyd Robertson's being remembered as a top journalist and an exceptional human being. The anchor and senior editor of CTV National News died on Tuesday at the age of 92. Born in Stratford, Ontario, Robertson began his career in that city and was back a couple of years ago to help celebrate the station's 100th anniversary.
2: It made me what I am. It taught me about broadcasting. I mean, I was very passionate about it, but it was CJCS that took me on, brought me forward, and made me grow, and helped me enormously to launch the career I've had.
1: Perth Wellington MP John Nader says that while Robertson would interview prime ministers and presidents and cover the greatest news stories of a generation, he remained a proud son of Stratford and Perth County. And Ottawa says a federal court-approved class action settlement concerning alleged privacy breaches of Government of Canada online accounts has been found to be fair, reasonable, and in the best interest of the class members. Officials say anyone whose personal or financial information in their Government of Canada online account was disclosed to a third party without authorization between March 1, 2020 and December 31, 2020 may be entitled to compensation. It includes Canada Revenue, My Account, and Represented Client Accounts, My Service Canada Accounts, and other accounts accessed using GC Key. The feds say the settlement represents a compromise of disputed claims and is not an admission of wrongdoing. Further information is available online at canada.ca. Be the first to know. Sign up and get news alerts delivered directly to your inbox at mybancroftnow.com.
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6: Ernie Clement cracked a two-run homer in the 10th inning to lead the Toronto Blue Jays to a 5-4 win over the Houston Astros in the rubber match of their three-game set yesterday. The Jays traveled to Chicago today to make up a game postponed June 21st because of weather. American League Pitcher of the Month Dylan Cease gets the start for Toronto.
5: Moose weather.
6: Cloudy today, overcast, a high of 27, feeling like 33. Tonight, partly cloudy with a low of 15. Tomorrow, mainly cloudy, a high feeling like 33. Saturday, cloudy, a chance of afternoon showers, a high of 27. And Sunday, mainly sunny, a high of 26.
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4: Moose FM. Good morning. It's Michelle at the Moose hanging out with you. I've been trying to get through this massive 1,200-page book, and it's a good book. It's just, I don't know, sometimes it feels like it's a lot to get through. And it's tough because I used to read all the time. Like, I could disappear into a book for hours, but now it feels like there's always something easier competing for my attention. Like, you got the phone, the TV's right there. And then, plus, after a long day at work, concentrating on 40 pages can feel like homework, you know, even when the story's good. So I want to know, do you still make time to read?
5: Well, I read every night before I go to bed, and I always take books if I go away anywhere, because sometimes you have some downtime and just don't know what to do.
4: Mm-hmm. When you read before bed, is it because you're trying to learn something, or are you reading something that'll give you good dreams, or are you just trying to clear your head?
5: Yeah, I think it's just a ritual, and I read something like not too deep, because I've done that, though, in the past, like reading to learn and to grow. But lately I've found it's much more relaxing to just read a regular story.
4: Yep, that's exactly what I mean.
5: Get me to sleep. That's all I'm trying to do. Yeah.

0: the moose.
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4: Moose weather.
5: Cloudy today, overcast, a high of 27, feeling like 33. Tonight, partly cloudy with a low of 15. Tomorrow, mainly cloudy, a high feeling like 33. Saturday, cloudy, a chance of afternoon showers, a high of 27. And Sunday, mainly sunny, a high of 26. Right now, it's feeling like 14 degrees here in North Hastings, and the sun is shining, so it's nice to have this little break of blue sky this morning. There is a new exhibition at the Art Gallery of Bancroft, and tomorrow night you can meet the artist and hear directly from him about the ideas behind his work. The gallery is holding an opening reception for Delio Delgado's In Linear Terms. Tomorrow, Friday, August 7th at 7:30 p.m. Delgado was born in the Dominican Republic and he's now based in Hamilton. And he spent roughly three decades working across painting, printmaking, installations, and digital media with exhibitions across Canada, the U.S., Europe, and the Caribbean. In Linear Terms uses lines, geometric patterns, color, and texture to explore the contrast between order and uncertainty, between the things in life we can measure and explain, and the thoughts, memories, and emotions that are much harder to put into words. So that description may sound a little academic, but the reception gives you the chance to look at the work yourself and hear directly from Delgado about what he was trying to create. So it begins tomorrow night at 7:30 at the Art Gallery of Bancroft, located at 10 Flint Avenue. The exhibition continues through August 29th, and the gallery is open Tuesday through Saturday from 11 till 4. And this particular exhibition is presented by Bancroft BMR Pro and Tweed & Company Theatre.
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0: Remember the winter that was, followed by the spring that wasn't? Yeah, neither do we.
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1: Good morning, I'm Casey Kenny. Everything went according to plan. Stephen Patrick says the North Hastings Community Cover Kitchen Music Party was a big success. An outdoor music and barbecue fundraiser for performers kept guests entertained at the facility on Madawaska Street, including the Rebel Blossoms, who also provided sound. Patrick says it was cool how the music echoed through the neighborhood and just drew people to the site. The Community Cover board member adds it was a beautiful night, and the food bank is glad that support and local musicians embraced the event. There was positive feedback, and organizers hope to do it again. The Community Cupboard has served the region as a registered and licensed food bank since 1992. Patrick says monetary donations have not yet been counted. However, he anticipates they raise several hundred dollars. Broadcasting legend Lloyd Robertson's being remembered as a top journalist and an exceptional human being. The anchor and senior editor of CTV National News died on Tuesday at the age of 92. Born in Stratford, Ontario, Robertson began his career in that city and was back a couple of years ago to help celebrate the station's 100th anniversary.
2: It made me what I am. It taught me about broadcasting. I mean, I was very passionate about it, but it was CJCS that took me on, brought me forward, and made me grow, and helped me enormously to launch the career I've had.
1: Perth Wellington MP John Nader says that while Robertson would interview prime ministers and presidents and cover the greatest news stories of a generation, he remained a proud son of Stratford and Perth County. And Ottawa says a federal court approved class action settlement concerning alleged privacy breaches of Government of Canada online accounts has been found to be fair, reasonable, and in the best interest of the class members. Officials say anyone whose personal or financial information in their Government of Canada online account was disclosed to a third party without authorization between March 1st, 2020 and December 31st, 2020 may be entitled to compensation. It includes Canada Revenue, My Account, and Represented Client Accounts, My Service Canada Accounts, and other accounts accessed using GC Key. The feds say the settlement represents a compromise of disputed claims and is not an admission of wrongdoing. Further information is available online at canada.ca. Be the first to know. Sign up and get news alerts delivered directly to your inbox at mybancroftnow.com.
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4: Moose Sports. Ernie Clement cracked a two-run homer in the 10th inning to lead the Toronto Blue Jays to a 5-4 win over the Houston Astros in the rubber match of their three-game set yesterday. The Jays traveled to Chicago today to make up a game postponed June 21st because of weather. American League Pitcher of the Month Dylan Cease gets the start for Toronto.
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4: Weather. Cloudy today, overcast, a high of 27, feeling like 33. Tonight, partly cloudy with a low of 15. Tomorrow, mainly cloudy, a high feeling like 33. Saturday, cloudy, a chance of afternoon showers, a high of 27. And Sunday, mainly sunny, a high of 26.
7: Here we go.

Green Smokers and Coldplay, something just like this. Good morning. It's Michelle at the Moose hanging out with you. Now, usually I love seeing candid pictures of myself at events like Canada Day or the Gemboree over the past weekend. But I just saw a picture posted by a trivia event that I was at the other day where I'm literally in the background sneezing. Like, you couldn't have taken another picture. Like, I get the photo wasn't of me, but if you were taking a family photo and when you look at it, there's some woman in the back spewing snot all over her meal, wouldn't you think to take another one, right? And the gall to post it too. But if you think about it, with the 3.8 billion photos posted to the internet every day, it's pretty likely that you and I are in the background of some of them. Like, do you find that weird? Before this stupid sneezing picture, I kind of liked the idea that there were possibly thousands of pieces of me spread, hopefully all over the world, in the background of different people's photos. But now after this sneezing picture, I'm even more worried about what I'm doing in the other 999 photos. Like, do you ever think about that? About how many photos you're in just floating around out there in the world? Does it bug you at all? Do you like being a photo bomber? Join the conversation. 613-332-1423. It's Ramblin' Gamblin' Man, Bob Seger.

0: the most.
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6: Well, we got a little bit of sunshine this morning, but we are expecting a mostly cloudy day. It was reporting a bunch of rain for today. Now it's just going to be overcast and a high of 27, feeling like 33. Tonight, partly cloudy, a low of 15. Tomorrow, mainly cloudy, a high of 26, feeling like 33. And then Saturday is the day that's cloudy with a chance of afternoon showers now, a high of 27. And then Sunday, mainly sunny with a high of 26. And right now we are sitting around 17 degrees here in North Hastings. It's Michelle at the Moose hanging out with you. I have been spiraling since I saw the most unattractive picture of me posted by some stranger that was at the trivia event that I was at. I'm just in the background, but I could not be making an uglier face. If you think about it, there are probably thousands of pictures of you out there that you don't even know about in a thousand different poses that you didn't plan for. Like, does that bug you at all?
7: Oh my God, man. I look like crap when people take pictures of me in general, and I don't even want to know what I look like in the background. I can almost guarantee that I'm probably making a face where I'm mid-sneeze without even realizing it. Like, one eye closed and, you know, my tongue hanging out, especially if alcohol is involved. I just look like a homeless person. So I don't even want to know, but I can guarantee I look like a total dog doo-doo.
8: Say you were surfing social media and you found one, but you look ridiculous in the background. Would you message them and say, hey, take it down? Or is it their photo and you don't care?
7: No, I don't care. And that stuff doesn't bother me.
8: I agree. Like, that's exactly where I'm coming from. I agree on that.
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6: Hey, it's Michelle at the Moose here, and tomorrow is the big day. Our community is coming together for the 18th annual Radiothon in support of the North Hastings District Hospital Auxiliary. So our Radiothon runs from 8 a.m. until 6 p.m., and you're going to donate through the day, and all donations help support the hospital's Care Cart campaign. 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So this is a massive event we have on tomorrow. 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It's 36 Hastings Street North in Bancroft, anytime during the Radiothon, 8 a.m. to 6 p.m. You can also donate by phone, calling 613-332-1423, and e-transfers are available as well. It's an email that's a bunch of letters. On the day of, I'll make sure that I give it to you. It'll be posted on Facebook, and we'll have it up on signs out through downtown. Or you can make a donation through CanadaHelps.org as well. And even the smaller donations matter, because when everybody puts what they can together, it adds up quickly. 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So our 18th annual Radiothon is happening tomorrow from 8 a.m. until 6 p.m., supporting the heartbeat of our community, the North Hastings Hospital. Now it's Buffalo Springfield on the Moose.

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2: News weather. Cloudy today, overcast, a high of 27, feeling like 33. Tonight, partly cloudy with a low of 15. Tomorrow, mainly cloudy, a high feeling like 33. Saturday, cloudy, a chance of afternoon showers, a high of 27. And Sunday, mainly sunny, a high of 26.
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1: Good morning. I'm Casey Kenny. Everything went according to plan. Stephen Patrick says the North Hastings Community Cupboard Kitchen Music Party was a big success. An outdoor music and barbecue fundraiser for performers kept guests entertained at the facility on Madawaska Street, including the Rebel Blossoms, who also provided sound. Patrick says it was cool how the music echoed through the neighborhood and just drew people to the site. The Community Cupboard board member adds it was a beautiful night, and the food bank is glad that support and local musicians embraced the event. There was positive feedback, and organizers hope to do it again. The Community Cupboard has served the region as a registered and licensed food bank since 1992. Patrick says monetary donations have not yet been counted. However, he anticipates they raise several hundred dollars. Broadcasting legend Lloyd Robertson's being remembered as a top journalist and an exceptional human being. The anchor and senior editor of CTV National News died on Tuesday at the age of 92. Born in Stratford, Ontario, Robertson began his career in that city and was back a couple of years ago to help celebrate the station's 100th anniversary.
2: It made me what I am. It taught me about broadcasting. I mean, I was very passionate about it, but it was CJCS that took me on, brought me forward, and made me grow, and helped me enormously to launch the career I've had.
1: Perth Wellington MP John Nader says that while Robertson would interview prime ministers and presidents and cover the greatest news stories of a generation, he remained a proud son of Stratford and Perth County. And Ottawa says a federal court approved class action settlement concerning alleged privacy breaches of Government of Canada online accounts has been found to be fair, reasonable, and in the best interest of the class members. Officials say anyone whose personal or financial information in their Government of Canada online account was disclosed to a third party without authorization between March 1st, 2020 and December 31st, 2020 may be entitled to compensation. It includes Canada Revenue, My Account, and Represented Client Accounts, My Service Canada Accounts, and other accounts accessed using GC Key. The feds say the settlement represents a compromise of disputed claims and is not an admission of wrongdoing. Further information is available online at canada.ca. Be the first to know. Sign up and get news alerts delivered directly to your inbox at mybancroftnow.com.
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6: Ernie Clement cracked a two-run homer in the 10th inning to lead the Toronto Blue Jays to a 5-4 win over the Houston Astros in the rubber match of their three-game set yesterday. The Jays traveled to Chicago today to make up a game postponed June 21st because of weather. American League Pitcher of the Month Dylan Cease gets the start for Toronto.
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5: Moose weather.
6: Cloudy today, overcast, a high of 27, feeling like 33. Tonight, partly cloudy with a low of 15. Tomorrow, mainly cloudy, a high feeling like 33. Saturday, cloudy, a chance of afternoon showers, a high of 27. And Sunday, mainly sunny, a high of 26.
5: Now this is the kind of music you'll find

was Hold On, Wilson Phillips. Good morning. It's Michelle at the Moose hanging out with you. Country music has been just dominating the charts through this past decade. And once again, the song of the summer has been crowned, and it is a country tune. So we normally don't spend much time here on the Moose on brand new breaking music, but this song has become way too big to ignore, and it's part of a much bigger change happening in popular music. So Ella Langley's Choosin' Texas has now spent 16 weeks at number one on the Billboard Hot 100, and that's not just a country chart. The Hot 100 is the biggest songs in America across every genre using radio play, streaming, and sales. It's like the most cohesive chart of them all. So Langley's just 27 years old. She comes from a community near Montgomery, Alabama, and she's been making music for about the past 7 years. So Choosin' Texas comes from her second album, Dandelion. It was written with Miranda Lambert, and Miranda Lambert helped produce it as well. So she is number one on the Billboard Top 100, and right now, for the first time ever, country has taken all five spots at the top. Langley's number one. Taylor Swift is up there with I Knew It, I Knew You as well. And artists including Morgan Wallen also filling out that top five. So even if you've not heard the name Ella Langley before, you probably will again. Country music is no longer sitting in its own corner of the charts. Right now, it is running the entire room. So here's a little

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6: Cloudy today, overcast, a high of 27, feeling like 33. Tonight, partly cloudy with a low of 15. Tomorrow, mainly cloudy, a high feeling like 33. Saturday, cloudy, a chance of afternoon showers, a high of 27. And Sunday, mainly sunny, a high of 26.
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4: Moose weather.
5: We've had a pretty nice mix of sun and cloud through this morning. It is supposed to be a bit overcast, a little bit mostly cloudy by later today. A high of 27, feeling like 33. Tonight's partly cloudy, a low of 15. And then Friday, mainly cloudy, a high of 26, feeling like 33. Saturday is going to be a bit of a rainy day. Cloudy, a chance of afternoon showers, a high of 27. And Sunday, mainly sunny, a high of 26 degrees. And right now, it's warmed up quite a bit. I know because I've started sweating in the past 30 minutes. It is 21, feeling like 27 with the humidity here in North Hastings. It's Michelle at the Moose hanging out with you. If you want to soak up some of this surprise nice weather for today, downtown Bancroft is turning the sidewalks into a shopping aisle. The merchants of Bancroft are holding a downtown sidewalk sale throughout the day today, and participating shops are bringing specials, sales and promotions right out onto the street. So it's a good excuse to take a walk through town, check out some of the business you may not have visited in a while, and see what kind of midsummer bargains you can find. So just know, I guess also, that downtown, I mean, it's always busy, but we've got sidewalk sales right now, so it might be even busier. But more importantly, it is an awesome way to support the independent businesses that keep that help keep downtown Bancroft busy and give it its character. So our downtown sidewalk sale is happening today. So take a stroll through the downtown core and watch for the displays outside participating stores and see what you can find.
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4: Moose weather.
5: Mainly cloudy today with a few sunny breaks. The high of 27, feeling like 33. Tonight, partly cloudy with a low of 15. Tomorrow, mainly cloudy, a high feeling like 33. Saturday, cloudy, a chance of afternoon showers, a high of 27. And Sunday, mainly sunny, a high of 26.
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8: Moose weather.
9: Mainly cloudy today with a few sunny breaks. The high of 27, feeling like 33. Tonight, partly cloudy with a low of 15. Tomorrow, mainly cloudy, a high feeling like 33. Saturday, cloudy, a chance of afternoon showers, a high of 27. And Sunday, mainly sunny, a high of 26.
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0: 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Yeah, neither do we.
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6: Moose weather.
7: Mainly cloudy today with a few sunny breaks. The high of 27, feeling like 33. Tonight, partly cloudy with a low of 15. Tomorrow, mainly cloudy, a high feeling like 33. Saturday, cloudy, a chance of afternoon showers, a high of 27. And Sunday, mainly sunny, a high of 26.
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3: Moose weather.
4: Mainly cloudy today with a few sunny breaks. The high of 27, feeling like 33. Tonight, partly cloudy with a low of 15. Tomorrow, mainly cloudy, a high feeling like 33. Saturday, cloudy, a chance of afternoon showers, a high of 27. And Sunday, mainly sunny, a high of 26.
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1: Good afternoon, I'm Casey Kenny. The Railway Station Museum is the venue on Saturday for the opening event of Taste of the Valley. Nearly 16 local vendors are expected. Organizers say you can stop by and pick up fresh produce, meats, baked goods, maple syrup, and honey, along with handcrafted goods, artisan products, and ready-to-eat treats. Organizers add that events celebrate local entrepreneurship, and they're a great opportunity to support small businesses, including vendors, artisans, and food producers from across Renfrew County and the Ottawa Valley while enjoying the region's culture. A full vendor directory is available on the Taste of the Valley website. The next stop is in Douglas on August 22nd, followed by Petawawa on September 19th, Comden on October 17th, and a holiday market at the Renfrew Armory scheduled for December 12th. The final mission will honor their heroic legacy. A documentary about a pair of legendary water bombers that are being resurrected is showing August 25th at 7 p.m. at the Village Playhouse in Bancroft. Fire Guardian's Final Flight tells the story of engineers and pilots working diligently to prepare the aircraft after 80 years of service for their final resting place at museums in BC and Arizona, respectively. The documentary includes vintage footage of the water bombers fighting fires, noting the aircraft could release 7,200 gallons of water in one drop. A Q&A with director Gary Lang will follow the performance. Tickets are available at the Village Playhouse website. The civic holiday long weekend was a busy one for Ontario Provincial Police. OPP say officers laid more than 8,200 traffic and marine safety related charges, including over 3,900 speeding counts. Another 580 were seatbelt related, while 77 distracted driving charges were filed, along with nearly 190 for impaired. OPP are thanking drivers and passengers who made safety a top priority over the long weekend as they patrolled roads, waterways, and trails across the province. Everything went according to plan. Stephen Petrick says the North Hastings Community Cupboard Kitchen Music Party was a big success. An outdoor music and barbecue fundraiser, four performers kept guests entertained at the facility on Madawaska Street, including the Rebel Blossoms, who also provided sound. Petrick says it was cool how the music echoed through the neighborhood and just drew people to the site. The Community Cupboard board member adds it was a beautiful night, and the food bank is glad that supporters and local musicians embraced the event. There was positive feedback, and organizers hope to do it again. The Community Cupboard has served the region as a registered and licensed food bank since 1992. Petrick says monetary donations have not yet been counted. However, he anticipates they raised several hundred dollars. And the Ontario government's expanding its community access to long-term care program, the Four Seasons Lodge in Deep River. The province said the move will help more people age safely in their own homes longer and reduce hospital visits. The program helps people on the long-term care wait list, those eligible for long-term care, and those who will soon become eligible, access services in the community while living at home, including clinical and personal care, nursing support, dementia care, and wound care. Billy Deneau, MPP for Renfrew Nipissing Pembroke, says his government is ensuring more people have access to the high-quality care they need and deserve, while helping residents remain in their own community with the support necessary to live safely and independently. Be the first to know. Sign up and get news alerts delivered directly to your inbox at mybancroftnow.com.
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2: The Toronto Blue Jays are in action this afternoon against the Cubs in Chicago. It's a makeup game for one on June 21st that was postponed because of the rain. In the CFL, Calgary visits Toronto this evening. In the NFL, the preseason kicks off tonight with the annual NFL Hall of Fame game between Carolina and Arizona in Canton, Ohio. The five newest Hall of Fame inductees will be honored, including quarterback Drew Brees. Toronto travels to Portland in the WNBA tonight.
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0: Moose weather.
2: Mainly cloudy today with a few sunny breaks. The high of 27, feeling like 33. Tonight, partly cloudy with a low of 15. Tomorrow, mainly cloudy, a high feeling like 33. Saturday, cloudy, a chance of afternoon showers, a high of 27. And Sunday, mainly sunny, a high of 26.

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6: Moose weather.
7: Mainly cloudy today with a few sunny breaks. The high of 27, feeling like 33. Tonight, partly cloudy with a low of 15. Tomorrow, mainly cloudy, a high feeling like 33. Saturday, cloudy, a chance of afternoon showers, a high of 27. And Sunday, mainly sunny, a high of 26.
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5: Mainly cloudy today with a few sunny breaks. The high of 27, feeling like 33. Tonight, partly cloudy with a low of 15. Tomorrow, mainly cloudy, a high feeling like 33. Saturday, cloudy, a chance of afternoon showers, a high of 27. And Sunday, mainly sunny, a high of 26.

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4: Moose weather. Mainly cloudy today with a few sunny breaks. The high of 27, feeling like 33. Tonight, partly cloudy with a low of 15. Tomorrow, mainly cloudy, a high feeling like 33. Saturday, cloudy, a chance of afternoon showers, a high of 27. And Sunday, mainly sunny, a high of 26.
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3: Moose weather. Mainly cloudy today with a few sunny breaks. The high of 27, feeling like 33. Tonight, partly cloudy with a low of 15. Tomorrow, mainly cloudy, a high feeling like 33. Saturday, cloudy, a chance of afternoon showers, a high of 27. And Sunday, mainly sunny, a high of 26.
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5: Moose weather.
6: Mainly cloudy today with a few sunny breaks. A high of 27, feeling like 33. Tonight, partly cloudy with a low of 15. Tomorrow, mainly cloudy, a high feeling like 33. Saturday, cloudy, a chance of afternoon showers, a high of 27. And Sunday, mainly sunny, a high of 26.
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4: Moose weather.
5: Mainly cloudy today with a few sunny breaks. The high of 27, feeling like 33. Tonight, partly cloudy with a low of 15. Tomorrow, mainly cloudy, a high feeling like 33. Saturday, cloudy, a chance of afternoon showers, a high of 27. And Sunday, mainly sunny, a high of 26.
4: Moose.

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5: Moose weather.
6: Mainly cloudy today with a few sunny breaks. The high of 27, feeling like 33. Tonight, partly cloudy with a low of 15. Tomorrow, mainly cloudy, a high feeling like 33. Saturday, cloudy, a chance of afternoon showers, a high of 27. And Sunday, mainly sunny, a high of 26.
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